0: There goes Noise Works at Mix 106.3. Hey, Canberra, Raider Nick pushing you through it. And from 2:30, you can hear the Mighty Raiders take on the Gold Coast Titans and all the action coming to you live in stereo from the Gold Coast. And the boys will be doing it tough out with 7 regular first graders. But if there's anyone that can find something deep and go against the odds, it's our Green Machine boys. Let's go get it, boys. 2:30, you can tune in to hear that as we push on. Kid Rock on the way. Also one from MJ. But Sonia Dada playing next.
1: 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You're out of touch, I'm out of time. Whether you're getting out and about or just hanging by a warm fire, we'll have your soundtrack sorted.
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0: 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Don't go far. Raiders versus the Titans coming up next. All the action out of the Gold Coast. Stay with us. It's Mix 106.3.
1: This ain't no disco. It ain't no country club either.

inclined to play in the halves. Played fullback and in the halves a little bit at Manly. And then Ethan Strange just came along out of nowhere. 5/8 position got taken up. Kyo Weeks went to fullback and I think has turned into one of the absolute premier fullbacks of the competition. The interesting thing about Dane Laurie, it's weird that we're having this discussion because Dane Laurie has played most of his

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1: No, not in the least.
2: Do you wear your good luck jerseys, or clearly not when you're watching your English Premier League team play?
1: Tottenham.
2: He's a big Tottenham fan. They have a relegation system in the English Premier League. Mm. If the competition were to finish today, now
1: we're going down. We're going down.
2: They're in the relegation zone. Thankfully, there's no relegation system in the NRL, at least not at the moment. Actually, no, it wouldn't be a bad year for it because we could maybe get rid of the Melbourne Storm for a couple of years.
1: Oh, that'd be nice.
2: They are in a world of trouble.
1: Yeah, that's a shame.
2: They've lost seven in a row.
1: It's the first time ever. They've never lost seven in a row in their entire history.
2: Started the season with two wins, yeah. Lost seven in a row. The Raiders are back down there at Amy Park in Melbourne in a few weeks.
1: Dragons would be filthy that they caught that game up against the Storm too.
2: Oh, that's right. That was,
1: Dragons should have won that. But our thoughts with Craig Bellamy too, by the way. Member of the Raiders Hall of Fame and... Yeah, the news breaking a few days ago that he has a degenerative neurological condition. I could take a stab at what it is, but I'm not going to because I don't think we need to go any further than that other than to say, you know, we wish him well. Ricky wishing him well during the course of the week and saying that he actually had spoken to Craig Bellamy about it a couple of weeks ago. So I assume that was when the Storm were up here. It's a very, very tough time, and those things generally, unfortunately, don't get better. They can be a very, very long, slow process. So our thoughts with Craig Bellamy, a former Raiders great, member of the Raiders Hall of Fame, and we wish him well and hope that there is a treatment and indeed a recovery possible for him.
2: Yeah, absolutely. The Raiders are playing the Titans up at Cbus Super Stadium this afternoon. Kickoff is at 3 o'clock, so we're about 17 minutes away. We'll be back here shortly. We might do our Raider in focus, maybe even start to think about our bold predictions for Still Canberra. This is Raiders on Mix.
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0: You know the old, who was the supermodel who said she wouldn't get out of bed for...
1: Linda Evangelista.
0: Yeah, right, for $10,000 a day. How much do you reckon AJ would be paid to get dressed like that? 63 cents.
1: Should we talk Quiddy?
2: This is a nice T-shirt, thank you very much.
0: It's a T-shirt.
1: It is a nice T-shirt.
2: Yeah,
0: it's a T-shirt.
2: Yeah, and you're wearing a baseball jersey to a rugby league game. This is the halftime break for Anchor Innovations.
0: And I have a nice T-shirt on underneath it.
2: Yeah.
1: Now.
2: Yeah, halftime break for Anchor Innovations Canberra's entry system specialist, Chris Coleman. Your thoughts on the first half?
0: I thought 20 really good minutes from the Raiders. I would almost go as far as saying probably the best 20 minutes we've seen from this side since the first... since the 20 where they scored all those points in a rush against Manly back at the

0: Playing for it on the far side was Stewart, but he was nowhere near the contest in the end. It was taken by Kenny, and Kenny plays the ball, a very slow play of the ball. Some fans calling for a penalty, they don't get it. So we've now passed 5 minutes non-stop footy since the break, AJ.
1: Yeah, you have a break for a few minutes while I, or a few seconds while I talk about Ethan Sanders' kicking game. He's been putting up some

0: like in football, but I'm willing to forgive this one. You know what I'm talking about, AJ?
1: He didn't run around?
0: No, when the player celebrates before they've got to the line.
1: Oh.
0: And he put the hand up. But I will take a guess. There is someone from his family in the front row at about the 10-metre line. Because he's looked across to someone and as he's put the finger up.
1: Maybe it was a Titans fan that's been giving it to him all afternoon.
0: Well, that's possible too.
2: Yeah, perhaps.
0: But if you see a replay, if they show another replay, you'll see it.
1: I'll tell you which try the players enjoy. They enjoy the one that gets them off the nudie run.
0: Well, yeah, he'd know that.
1: Yep. Yeah, now, well done. They've it's been a really, really good performance from a Raiders side that's had a heap of injuries, particularly the forwards coming into this football game. No Ethan Strange. They lost Joe Roddy at halftime to a suspected broken hand, and they're going to walk away with a big 14, possibly 16-point victory over the Gold Coast side.
0: Well, Ethan Sanders, 3 from 4 today.

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0: 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I said
1: wake up, Canberra. 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

0: Yes, Australian Crawl on This Week in Music. Nice to catch up with James Rain. Coming up next hour, the Aussie Top 5 from April 28th, 1980. Another track from Jimmy Barnes on the way. And later on, a couple of tracks from Born to Run from Bruce Springsteen. Born to Run is a song that he played for the very first time this week back in 1974. And it's also the title to the collection of songs that delivers our classic album double.
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David Dixon from Indecent Obsession. Foreigner's Lou Graham. Happy birthday, Lily Allen. Frankie Valli. Christopher Cross. Carney Wilson from Wilson Phillips. And Howard Donald from Take That. Happy birthday. It's This Week in